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Cross of Radford Drive, Northeast and Northeast 64 Street.

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Cross of 38th Avenue East and 39th Avenue East. Fire response. 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

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Code yellow fire response on channel 2, rescue 1, 5 Avenue South and South Spokane Street.

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19:05 hours, 8 response, on channel 6, ladder 6, 305 West Crockett Street, cross of 3 Avenue West and 4 Avenue West, 8 response, on channel 6, ladder 6, 305 West Crockett Street, cross of 3 Avenue West and 4 Avenue West. 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

0: 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Engine 6. 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

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Code yellow, carbon monoxide response. On channel 2. Ladder 12. 71, 68, 44 Avenue South. Cross of South Myrtle Street and South Othello Street. Code yellow, carbon monoxide response. On channel 2. Ladder 12. 71, 68, 44 Avenue South. Cross of South Myrtle Street and South Othello Street.

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19, 39 hours, 8 response, on channel 5, ladder 13, 17, 16, Southwest Trenton Street, cross of 17th Avenue Southwest and 18th Avenue Southwest, 8 response, on channel 5, ladder 13, 17, 16, Southwest Trenton Street, cross of 17th Avenue Southwest and 18th Avenue Southwest. 19:39 hours, med overdose response, on channel 5, engine 26, medic 32, 1716 Southwest Trenton Street, cross of 17th Avenue Southwest and 18th Avenue Southwest. Med overdose response, on channel 5, engine 26, medic 32, 1716 Southwest Trenton Street, cross of 17th Avenue Southwest and 18th Avenue Southwest.

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Cross of Northeast 98th Street and Northeast 100th Street. 19:47 hours. Medic response. Medic 1. 740 Yesler Way. Cross of 6th Avenue, South and South Washington Street. Medic response. Medic 1. 740 Yesler Way. Cross of 6th Avenue, South and South Washington Street.

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1: Hours, 8 response, on channel 6, engine 38, 6940, 62 Avenue, Northeast, cross of, Northeast 65 Street, and Northeast 74 Street. 8 response, on channel 6, engine 38, 6940, 62 Avenue, Northeast, cross of, Northeast 65 Street, and Northeast 74 Street.

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Fire response on channel 2. Engine 17. Ladder 9. 2500 Northeast 54th Street. Cross of 25th Avenue Northeast and 26th Avenue Northeast. Fire response on channel 2. Engine 17. Ladder 9. 2500 Northeast 54th Street. Cross of 25th Avenue Northeast and 26th Avenue Northeast.

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Cross of 41 Avenue East and 42 Avenue East.

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Code yellow 8 response. 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Engine 30. 2305 South Plum Street. 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Code yellow 8 response. 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Engine 30. 2305 South Plum Street. 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

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Fire response on channel 2. Engine 17. 5619 15 Avenue Northeast. Cross of Northeast 56th Street and Northeast Ravenna Boulevard. 21:05 hours. 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Brooklyn Avenue Northeast and Northeast Pacific Street. 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Ladder 9. Brooklyn Avenue Northeast and Northeast Pacific Street.

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Boulevard, Northeast, cross of Northeast Pacific Street and Northeast Pacific Place. 21:06 hours, 8 response, on channel 6, engine 17, Brooklyn Avenue, Northeast and Northeast Pacific Street, 8 response, on channel 6, engine 17, Brooklyn Avenue, Northeast and Northeast Pacific Street. 21:07 hours, fire response, on channel 2, ladder 9, 5619, 15th Avenue, Northeast, cross of Northeast 56th Street and Northeast Ravenna Boulevard, fire response, on channel 2, ladder 9, 5619, 15th Avenue, Northeast, cross of Northeast 56th Street and Northeast Ravenna Boulevard,

21, 14 hours, 8 response, on channel 6, engine 16, 37, 14, Garfield Place, northeast, cross of West Stevens Way, northeast, 8 response, on channel 6, engine 16, 37, 14, Garfield Place, northeast, cross of West Stevens Way, northeast. 21, 15 hours, 8 response, on channel 6, engine 18, 1753, Northwest 56th Street, cross of 17th Avenue, Northwest and 20th Avenue, Northwest, 8 response, on channel 6, engine 18, 1753, Northwest 56th Street, cross of 17th Avenue, Northwest and 20th Avenue, Northwest. 21, 15 hours, 8 response, on channel 6, engine 31, 110, 35th Avenue, Northeast, cross of Northeast North 8th Way and Northeast 112th Street, 8 response, on channel 6. Engine 31, 110, 35th Avenue, Northeast, cross of Northeast North 8th Way and Northeast 112th Street. 21, 16 hours, 8 response, on channel 6, engine 24, 130-23 Greenwood Avenue, North, cross of North 130th Street and North 132th Street, 8 response, on channel 6, engine 24, 130-23 Greenwood Avenue, North, cross of North 130th Street and North 132th Street. 21, 16 hours, medic response, on channel 6, medic 17, 130-23 Greenwood Avenue, North, cross of North 130th Street and North 132th Street. Medic response, on channel 6, medic 17, 130-23 Greenwood Avenue, North, cross of North 130th Street and North 132th Street. 21, 16 hours, 8 response, on channel 6, ladder 9. 3714 Garfield Place Northeast, cross of West Stevens Way Northeast, 8 response, on channel 6, ladder 9, 3714 Garfield Place Northeast, cross of West Stevens Way Northeast.

21, 19 hours, cold yellow carbon monoxide response, on channel 2, ladder 8, 106, Northwest 42 Street, cross of 1 Avenue, Northwest and North 42 Street, cold yellow carbon monoxide response, on channel 2, ladder 8, 106, Northwest 42 Street, cross of 1 Avenue, Northwest and North 42 Street.

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Medic 10. 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

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Montlake Boulevard, Northeast and Northeast Pacific Street. 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

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Ladder 8. 1516 Northwest 51 Street. Cross of 15th Avenue Northwest and 17th Avenue Northwest.

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Deputy 1. 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Code yellow fire response. 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Cross of North 42 Street and North 43 Street. 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Cross of North 42 Street and North 43 Street. 22:21 hours. 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Cross of East Marginal Way South and East Marginal ER Way South. 22:22 hours. 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

22-23 hours, 8 response, on channel 6, engine 39, 115 Pinehurst Way, northeast, cross of northeast 115th Street and northeast 117th Street, 8 response, on channel 6, engine 39, 115 Pinehurst Way, northeast, cross of northeast 115th Street and northeast 117th Street. (24 hours) Code yellow 8 response, on channel 6, engine 40, 127-40, 30 Avenue, northeast, cross of northeast 127th Street and northeast 130th Street. Code yellow 8 response, on channel 6, engine 40, 127-40, 30th Avenue, northeast, cross of northeast 127th Street and northeast 130th Street.

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Engine 29, ladder 13, 2745 California Avenue Southwest, cross of Southwest Lander Street and Southwest Stevens Street. Fire response on channel 2. Engine 29, ladder 13, 2745 California Avenue Southwest, cross of Southwest Lander Street and Southwest Stevens Street.

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Engine, 29. 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

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Battalion 2. 1811 Eastlake Avenue. Cross of Howell Street and northbound I-5 Expressway on-ramp from Stewart. 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Ladder 10. Battalion 2. 1811 Eastlake Avenue. Cross of Howell Street and northbound I-5 Expressway on-ramp from Stewart.

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0: 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Fire response on channel 2. Engine 25. 1811 East Lake Avenue. Cross of Howell Street and northbound I-5 Expressway on ramp from Stewart.
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Fire response on channel 2. 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Ladder 13. 6339 34th Avenue Southwest. Cross of Southwest Graham Street and Southwest Morgan Street.

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Engine 5, ladder 1, 306 Blanchard Street, cross of 3 Avenue and 4th Avenue. Fire response on channel 2. Engine 5, ladder 1, 306 Blanchard Street, cross of 3 Avenue and 4th Avenue.

0: 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Cross of Gulf Drive. South and South Atlantic Street. Code yellow fire response. On channel 2. Engine 13. 1120 15th Avenue South. Cross of Gulf Drive. South and South Atlantic Street.
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Ladder 9. 45, 15, Brooklyn Avenue, Northeast. 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

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Engine 24, 1132 North 128th Street, cross of Aurora Avenue North and Stone Avenue North. Aid response on channel 6. Engine 24, 1132 North 128th Street, cross of Aurora Avenue North and Stone Avenue North.

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Cross of South Walker Street and South Stacy Street. 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Cross of South Walker Street and South Stacy Street. 0321 hours. 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

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Cross of Southwest Hines Street and Southwest Spokane Street.

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Code yellow fire response. 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Ladder 5. 125, 46, 35 Avenue Northeast. Cross of Northeast 125 Street and Northeast 130 Street. 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Ladder 5. 125, 46, 35 Avenue Northeast. Cross of Northeast 125 Street and Northeast 130 Street.

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Cross of 6th Avenue South and Maynard Avenue South. Aid response on channel 6. Aid 10. 621 South Jackson Street. Cross of 6th Avenue South and Maynard Avenue South.

0442 hours, 8 response, on channel 6, engine 17, 4712 Avenue Northeast, cross of Northeast 47th Street and Northeast 50th Street, 8 response, on channel 6, engine 17, 4712 Avenue Northeast, cross of Northeast 47th Street and Northeast 50th Street.

0500 hours, 8 response, on channel 5, engine 24, 14002, Linden Avenue, North, cross of North 138th Street and North 141 Street, 8 response, on channel 5, engine 24, 14002, Linden Avenue, North, cross of North 138th Street and North 141 Street.

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Cross of Northeast 65th Street and Northeast 68th Street. 8 response. On channel 6. Engine 38. 6546 27th Avenue Northeast. Cross of Northeast 65th Street and Northeast 68th Street.

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Engine 32. 46, 11, 35 Avenue, Southwest. 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Engine 32. 46, 11, 35 Avenue, Southwest. Cross of West Seattle Stadium, A, C Road and Southwest Alaska Street.

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Fire response on channel 2. 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Cross of 31 Avenue Northeast and Northeast 125 Street. Fire response on channel 2. 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Cross of 31 Avenue Northeast and Northeast 125 Street.

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Ladder 4. 2121 6th Avenue. 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Fire response on channel 2. Engine 37, 7311 39th Avenue Southwest. 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Fire response on channel 2. Engine 37, 7311 39th Avenue Southwest. Cross of Southwest Othello Street and Southwest Wester Street.

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Aid response, on channel 6, engine 37, 100, Marine View Drive, southwest, cross of 46th Avenue, southwest, and southwest 101 Street.

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Cross of Northeast 41 Street and Northeast 42 Street. Fire response on channel 2. 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Ladder 9. 4115 Avenue Northeast. Cross of Northeast 41 Street and Northeast 42 Street.

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0751 hours, 8 response, on channel 6, engine 28, 7507, 45 Avenue South, cross of South Webster Street and South Holden Street, 8 response, on channel 6, engine 28, 7507, 45 Avenue South, cross of Southwester Street and South Holden Street.

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Code yellow fire response. On channel 2. Engine 17. 817 Northeast 43 Street. Cross of 8th Avenue Northeast and 9th Avenue Northeast. Code yellow fire response. 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Engine 17. 817 Northeast 43 Street. Cross of 8th Avenue Northeast and 9th Avenue Northeast. 0752 hours. Medic response. 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Cross of Southwester Street and South Holden Street. Medic response. 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Medic 1. 75-07-45 Avenue South. Cross of Southwester Street and South Holden Street.

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Medic 1. 5033 37 Avenue South. Cross of South Hudson Street and South Dawson Street. 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Medic 1. 5033 37 Avenue South. Cross of South Hudson Street and South Dawson Street.

0803 hours. Code yellow rescue response on channel 2. Ladder 1-8095 Avenue. Cross of northbound I-5 expressway on ramp from Columbia and Marion Street. Code yellow rescue response on channel 2. Ladder 1-8095 Avenue. Cross of northbound I-5 expressway on ramp from Columbia and Marion Street.

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Engine 10, ladder 3, 621 South King Street, cross of 6th Avenue South and Maynard Avenue South. Fire response on channel 2. 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

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Fire response on channel 2. Engine 10, Ladder 3, 621 South King Street, cross of 6th Avenue South and Maynard Avenue South.

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Code yellow fire response. 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Code yellow fire response. 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

0847 hours. Code yellow rescue response on channel 2. Ladder 10. 1811 Eastlake Avenue, cross of Howell Street and northbound I-5 Expressway on ramp from Stewart. Code yellow rescue response on channel 2. Ladder 10. 1811 Eastlake Avenue, cross of Howell Street and northbound I-5 Expressway on ramp from Stewart.

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Engine 31. 113, 39, 8th Avenue, Northeast, cross of Northeast, North Gateway, and Northeast 115th Street. 8 response. On channel 6. Engine 31. 113, 39, 8th Avenue, Northeast, cross of Northeast, North Gateway, and Northeast 115th Street.

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Med 7 response. Ladder 5. Medic 17. 113-39 8th Avenue Northeast. Cross of Northeast North Gateway and Northeast 115th Street. Med 7 response. Ladder 5. Medic 17. 113-39 8th Avenue Northeast. Cross of Northeast North Gateway and Northeast 115th Street.

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Fire response. Engine 17. Ladder 9. 3720 15th Avenue Northeast. Cross of Northeast Boat Street and Northeast Pacific Street. Fire response. Engine 17. Ladder 9. 3720 15th Avenue Northeast. Cross of Northeast Boat Street and Northeast Pacific Street.

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Fire response on channel 2, Battalion 6, 3720, 15th Avenue Northeast, cross of Northeast Boat Street and Northeast Pacific Street. 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Engine 9, ladder 10, 3720, 15th Avenue Northeast, cross of Northeast Boat Street and Northeast Pacific Street. Fire response. Engine 9, ladder 10, 3720, 15th Avenue Northeast, cross of Northeast Boat Street and Northeast Pacific Street. 0910 hours. 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Battalion 6, 3720, 15th Avenue Northeast, cross of Northeast Boat Street and Northeast Pacific Street. Fire response. Battalion 6, 3720, 15th Avenue Northeast, cross of Northeast Boat Street and Northeast Pacific Street.

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Code yellow rescue response on channel 2. 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
2: 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Fire response on channel 2, ladder 10. 3720 15th Avenue Northeast, cross of Northeast Boat Street and Northeast Pacific Street.

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0931 hours, 8 response. On channel 6, engine 9, 4905, Aurora Avenue, North, cross of southbound SR 99 at North 50 Street and southbound SR 99 at North 49 Street. 8 response. On channel 6, engine 9, 4905, Aurora Avenue, North, cross of southbound SR 99 at North 50 Street and southbound SR 99 at North 49 Street. 0931 hours, medic response. On channel 6, medic 17, 4905, Aurora Avenue, North, cross of southbound SR 99 at North 50 Street and southbound SR 99 at North 49 Street. Medic response. On channel 6, medic 17, 4905, Aurora Avenue, North, cross of southbound SR 99 at North 50 Street and southbound SR 99 at North 49 Street.

Engine 40, 09, 43 hours, 94, 01, 35 Avenue Northeast, cross of Northeast 94 Street and Northeast 95 Street. Engine 40, 94, 01, 35 Avenue Northeast, cross of Northeast 94 Street and Northeast 95 Street. Refer to MDC for incident type.

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Cross of 15th Avenue Northeast and 15th Place Northeast. Code yellow aid response. On channel 6. Engine 39. 1520 Northeast 137th Street. Cross of 15th Avenue Northeast and 15th Place Northeast. 09:45 hours. Aid response. 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Cross of Linden Avenue North and Aurora Avenue North. Aid response. Engine 24. 924 North 143 Street. Cross of Linden Avenue North and Aurora Avenue North.

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0: 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Looks like engine 28's just around the corner, too. I'll put them on it.
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Engine 39, ladder 9. 10, 30, northeast 125 Street. Cross of northeast 125 SR Street and 11th Avenue Northeast. Fire response on channel 2. Engine 39, ladder 9. 10, 30, northeast 125 Street. Cross of northeast 125 SR Street and 11th Avenue Northeast.

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10, 44 hours, 8 response. Engine 6, 303, 27th Avenue, cross of East Alder Street and East Jefferson Street. 8 response. Engine 6, 303, 27th Avenue, cross of East Alder Street and East Jefferson Street.

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2: Ten 46 hours, code yellow fire response, on channel 2, engine 16, 4358 Avenue Northeast, cross of Northeast 43 Street and Northeast 45 Street, code yellow fire response, on channel 2, engine 16, 4358 Avenue Northeast, cross of Northeast 43 Street and Northeast 45 Street. 10:46 hours. 8 response. Engine 34. 30327 Avenue. Cross of East Alder Street and East Jefferson Street. 8 response. Engine 34. 30327 Avenue. Cross of East Alder Street and East Jefferson Street.

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Cross of Northeast 43 Street and Northeast 45 Street. 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Engine 17. 43, 58 Avenue Northeast. Cross of Northeast 43 Street and Northeast 45 Street.

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channel 6, ladder 9, 12320 Roosevelt Way Northeast, cross of Northeast 123 Street and Northeast 125 SR Street. 1200 hours, 8 response, on channel 6, engine 6, 706 Avenue South, cross of South Lane Street and South Dearborn Street. 8 response, on channel 6, engine 6, 706 Avenue South, cross of South Lane Street and South Dearborn Street. 12:01 hours, 8 response, on channel 6, ladder 5, 12320 Roosevelt Way Northeast, cross of Northeast 123 Street and Northeast 125 SR Street. 8 response, on channel 6, ladder 5, 12320 Roosevelt Way Northeast, cross of Northeast 123 Street and Northeast 125 SR Street.

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Engine 39, 800 Northeast 106th Street, cross of 8th Avenue Northeast.

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12, 26 hours, 8 response, on channel 6, engine 16, 900 Aurora Avenue, North, cross of North 90 Street and North 91 Street. 8 response, on channel 6, engine 16, 900 Aurora Avenue, North, cross of North 90 Street and North 91 Street.

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2: 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Engine 31. 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Cross of Lakeshore Boulevard Northeast and Northeast 112th Street. 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Cross of Lakeshore Boulevard Northeast and Northeast 112th Street. 12:43 hours. 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Engine 31, Medic 18, 12308 5 Avenue Northeast, cross of Northeast 123 Street and Northeast 124 Street.

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Cross of Northeast 127th Street and Northeast 130th Street.

in 22 hours. 8 response on channel 6. 82, 1925, 1 Avenue, cross of Stewart Street and Virginia Street. 8 response on channel 6. 82, 1925, 1 Avenue, cross of Stewart Street and Virginia Street. 1322 hours, 8 response, on channel 6, engine 16, 5 Avenue, Northeast and Northeast 71 Street. 8 response, on channel 6, engine 16, 5 Avenue, Northeast and Northeast 71 Street.

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On channel 6, engine 6, 2510 South King Street, cross of 25 Avenue South and 26 Avenue South. 1330 hours, Med 7 response, on channel 6, ladder 3, Medic 10, 2510 South King Street, cross of 25 Avenue South and 26 Avenue South, Med 7 response, on channel 6, ladder 3, Medic 10, 2510 South King Street, cross of 25 Avenue South and 26 Avenue South.

14, 34 hours, 8 response, on channel 6, engine 30, Mount Rainier Drive, south, and 37 place south, 8 response, on channel 6, engine 30, Mount Rainier Drive, south, and 37 place south.

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Aid 31, 13, 47 hours, 7304 Greenwood Avenue North, cross of North 73 Street and North 74 Street. Aid 31, 7304 Greenwood Avenue North, cross of North 73 Street and North 74 Street. 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

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Engine 11. 77, 19, 20 Avenue, Southwest. Cross of Southwest Western Street and Southwest Holden Street. Hours, 8 response, on channel 6, engine 5, 171, 12th Avenue, cross of East Burr Street and East Spruce Street, 8 response, on channel 6, engine 5, 171, 12th Avenue, cross of East Burr Street and East Spruce Street.

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8:31, 14:03, 7304 Greenwood Avenue North, cross of North 73 Street and North 74 Street. 8:31, 7304 Greenwood Avenue North, cross of North 73 Street and North 74 Street. 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

14, 16 hours, 8 response, on channel 6, 8, 31, 65, 0, 1, Aurora Avenue, North, cross of, southbound, SR 99, at North, 66, Street, and, southbound, SR 99, at North, 62, Street, 8 response, on channel 6, 8, 31, 6501 Aurora Avenue North, cross of southbound SR 99 at North 66th Street and southbound SR 99 at North 62th Street.

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Fire response on channel 2. Engine 30, ladder 12. 3501 Rainier Avenue South, cross of South Estelle Street and Wetmore Avenue South.

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Engine 39. 1404 Northeast 123 Street. Cross of 14th Avenue Northeast and 15th Avenue Northeast.

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Cross of 14th Avenue Northeast and 15th Avenue Northeast.

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Cross of Northeast 65 Street and Northeast 74 Street. 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Engine 38. Medic 17. 6940 62 Avenue Northeast. Cross of Northeast 65 Street and Northeast 74 Street.

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hours, 8 response, on channel 6, 810, 125, Warren Avenue South, cross of 8 Yesler Way and 12th Avenue South, 8 response, on channel 6, 810, 125, Warren Avenue South, cross of 8 Yesler Way and 12th Avenue South.

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